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0: Sunny today, the high 20. Right now it's 14. For the Inquity.ca newsroom, I'm Paul Martin. The final decision on rezoning for a potential data center in Quinte West will likely be made by the next council. Last night, Planning Advisory Committee voted to recommend to council the rezoning for the former Saputo plant property be deferred for up to a year for more input. Final decision on that motion will now be made at an upcoming council meeting. Councillor David O'Neill, who previously said he was in favor of the project, said he voted with the rest of the committee to defer after seeing the overwhelming public input against the proposal. Council chambers and an adjoining room were filled to overflowing last night for one of the largest turnouts ever seen at Quinte West City Hall. O'Neill said it's also only fair the next council have a chance for input after elections are held in October. More details at inquity.ca. A reduction in development charge rates have been cemented by Belleville Council. Horseshoe approved a new development charges bylaw at their regular meeting on Monday. New bylaw established updated development charge rates for residential developments across the city. Single detached homes in Belleville's urban area, the rates decreased by more than $4,300, a 14% reduction from the rate under the previous bylaw. Federal government's made a major funding announcement to support the construction of a new camp in Prince Edward County for children with cancer and other serious illnesses. Bay of Quinte MP Chris Millett joined Adam Van Cuverden, Secretary of State and Sport, to announce more than $27 million in federal funding to build a new medically supported overnight camp. Project will be located at 565 Wesley Acres Road in Bloomfield, with hundreds of camp spaces and a staff estimate of 150. It's expected to be finished by 2030. Various philanthropists have also donated $90 million towards the project. More details online at inquity.ca. A newly proposed European Security Forum would include Canada, Britain, and Ukraine, but defense experts say its role or what Ottawa's involvement would look like still remains unclear. Carleton University's Stephen Seideman says it's also unclear whether such a council would be largely symbolic or would be focused on coordinating actual policy. Still, he said, it appears to be a, quote, perfectly reasonable way to manage dealings with the U.S. under the chaotic and unpredictable Trump administration. European Commission President Ursula von der Leyen made the pitch for the group in a speech in France on Wednesday. It's a big new addition to the Royal Canadian Air Force, which has welcomed the first two of its new trainer aircraft, the CT-157 Siskin II, same type that will replace the old Tudor jets flown by the Snowbirds. RCF Commander Jamie Spicer-Blanchet said the modern aircraft are well-suited to both aerial acrobatics and preparing pilots for more advanced aircraft the Air Force is bringing online. The turboprop planes will soon be headed to 15-wing Moose Jaw, where the Air Force will eventually station 19 of them to serve as their main training fleet. And people will be lacing up their running shoes for a great cause this weekend as the legacy of a Canadian icon takes yet another step forward. Terry Fox Run returns to Belleville and across the nation this Sunday to raise money for life-saving cancer research. Registration begins at 9:30 with the run starting at 10 a.m. sharp on Sunday. More details online at inquity.ca. Toronto Blue Jays tangle with Texas with a lot on the line starting tonight. That and more coming up next in sports.
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0: The Toronto Blue Jays are back in action tonight. They'll visit the Texas Rangers in a pivotal series. Toronto and Texas both two games back of Cleveland for the final American League wildcard spot with 9 games left in the season. Dylan Cease gets the start for the Bluebirds. Huge night for hockey fans in Trenton. The Stouffville Spirit are taking on the Trenton Golden Hawks in the Hawks home opener tonight. Also tonight, Wellington Dukes welcome the North York Rangers, and the Huskies are in Napanee to take on the Raiders. Ice time for all three of those games tonight, 7:30. Josh Allen quickly put his stamp on the Buffalo Bills' new stadium. He threw 3 TD passes, ran for 2 more as the Bills beat the Detroit Lions 41-31 in the first regular season game played at Highmark Stadium. With the win, the Bills improved to 2-0 on the young season while dropping Detroit to 1-1 with the loss. And in Friday night CFL action, the East Division leading Montreal Alouettes visit the Tiger Cats in Hamilton tonight. Weather in Quinte is next.
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0: Weather in Quinte, sunny today, the high 20, clear and cool tonight, the low 7. Sunny during the day tomorrow, slight chance of rain at night, the high 9. Cloudy Sunday, slight chance of rain, the high 20, partly cloudy for Monday and even cooler with a high of 17. In Quinte, it's 14 degrees from the inquinte.ca newsroom. I'm Paul Martin.
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0: It's 95.5 with April Wine and just between you and me. Welcome to Friday. Welcome to It's Mornings. Glad to have you here with me. My name is Bill. It is 6:13, and we've got a nice sunny day ahead of us. In fact, the weekend not looking terrible until you get to maybe later on Sunday, but we'll get to your weather forecast and traffic together coming up in just a few minutes. Lots to get to. Fridays are always busy, and I appreciate you hanging out with me to keep me company while we do all the things that we've got to do. Now, what have we got going on today? First off, our question of the day has to do with toys. The National Toy Hall of Fame is getting ready to announce 12 finalists for its 2026 class. And top of the list is Tickle Me Elmo. Isn't that so? How long has that been out for a while? I guess it's been a while now. So our question today revolves around toys. Of all the toys you had as a kid, which one do you miss the most when you think about it? We've got Paul Martin coming and joining us at 6:40 this morning to talk about that. I'll have my list. He'll have his. And we're looking for yours. Get to our Facebook page and let us know which toy you miss the most now as an adult. Now, we move into the 7 o'clock hour. We're going to be playing Galaxy of Games. Your final chance today to pick up a pair of tickets to see the Trues at Base 31 this Saturday night. All right. And we're going to be playing Whose Voice Is That? We'll play a short clip of somebody talking. You tell us who's the voice, and the tickets are yours. Simple as that. We've got that coming up at 7 o'clock. Also in the 7 o'clock hour, your one chance at prize survivor this morning, your chance to eliminate a prize off the board. Now, it's Friday, so that means not only do you have the chance to eliminate one, but if you don't want to eliminate one and you want to bring one back, this morning is your chance to do that, and it's very simple. You just say, I'm not eliminating, I'm bringing back prize number whatever. All right, and that's pretty simple to do that. If you want, Friday is the only time you could do that, so you get a chance with me this morning and Steve Bowen this afternoon. And we'll talk more about that coming up around 7:40 this morning, so be ready for that. We're also going to be chatting with Morgan McAfee after 8 o'clock this morning. Morgan is the head coach of the Queen's University women's hockey team, and they're playing the University of Montreal this weekend. They're going to be playing at the arena, the Equity Sports and Wellness Center. They're going to be where the Belleville Senators would play. They're going to be playing there, and it's going to be a really cool game. We're going to talk to Morgan about the season, about the players, and about the game itself coming up after 8 o'clock this morning. We're going to announce our Athlete of the Week as well this week, and we will be giving away a $25 gift certificate for the Happy Popcorn Company at the Bayview Mall. That happens at just before 9 o'clock, so about 8:50 this morning. We'll do that, and of course, that's from everybody who sent in a birthday or anniversary announcement this week. Their name goes into the Randomizer 3000. It spits one out, and they're the winners for the week. Details, as always, hits95.5.ca. So we've got a big morning. Lots going on. Grab your coffee. Let's have a sip together, and let's get to it.
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5: It's a trouble-free drive on the 401 heading in or out of Beville and Trenton. Highway 62 and 37 both look good. Highway 49 is also clear. I'm not seeing any heavy construction-related delays yet. 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With the latest traffic, I'm Antonia Altabonte.
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0: All right, if you like sunshine, you're going to like today. We have got lots of it to go around. Our high today, 20 degrees. Tonight, clear and a low of 7 overnight. Saturday, looking really nice as well with the sunny conditions, just in time for the new Fusion Fest in Trenton. All day Saturday, a high of 19 for Saturday. Sunday, cloudy. There is a small chance of showers now and a high of 20 on Sunday. Right now in Belleville and Quinney Weston at 13 degrees, we are 8 degrees in Bancroft. We are 13 in Picton with AHA on Hits 95.5.

0: It's Mornings with Bill Holman. Here's what's coming up.
1: All right, so on the way, we've got your information up freight from the inquinty.ca newsroom. Paul Martin, all set with that in just a few minutes from now. Also, he'll be joining us 6:40 to talk about our question of the day. We're talking about toys. Which one do you miss the most since you've become an adult? Well, the Toy Hall of Fame is getting ready to announce some of the new toys that are in line for a Hall of Fame announcement, so that's coming up. Also, we're going to have birthday and anniversary announcements. 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Lots going on. 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

0: Sunny today, the high 20. Right now it's 13. From the Inquity.ca newsroom, I'm Paul Martin. A huge crowd heard the result they wanted last night at Quinte West City Hall. Planning Advisory Committee voted to recommend to council that the rezoning for a data center on the former Saputo plant of Riverside Drive be deferred for up to a year for more input, with council still to make that final decision. Councillor David O'Neill says it's only fair the next council have a chance for input after elections are held in October. A new camp in Prince Edward County for children with cancer and other serious illnesses has received a huge funding injection from the federal government. More than $27 million worth of federal money is being made available to build a new medically supported overnight camp. Project will be located at 565 Wesley Acres Road in Bloomfield, with hundreds of camp spaces and a staff complement of 150. It's expected to be finished by 2030. More details online at inquity.ca. A strike may be in the cards for the 9,000 unionized Stellantis workers in Canada, as new labor talks between the two sides hit a major stumbling block. Automaker recently announced its intent to sell an assembly plant in Brampton, which has been idle since 2023, to a defense contractor. Unifor's national president, Lana Payne, says moving forward with the sale during an ongoing Canada-U.S. trade war and at the height of contract talks is indefensible. And Prime Minister Mark Carney says the term associate member has yet to be defined regarding the European Commission President Ursula von der Leyen's proposal for closer ties this week. Carney will host EU leaders for a summit in Montreal in October, when the two sides are expected to discuss the proposed new relationship in greater detail. Taking a look at sports, Trenton will be rocking tonight as hockey fans gather for the Golden Hawks home opener against the Stouffville Spirit. Elsewhere, the Wellington Dukes host the North York Rangers, and the Huskies head to Napanee to take on the Raiders at the Best in Bash. Ice time for all three games, 7:30. Toronto Blue Jays back in action tonight, taking on the Texas Rangers. Both teams two games behind Cleveland for that final American League wildcard spot, with nine games left for the Blue Jays at this point. NFL action last night. Thursday night football, Buffalo Bills over... NFL Thursday night football, the Buffalo Bills overpowered the Detroit Lions 41-31. CFL action tonight, Montreal takes on Hamilton. Weather in Quinte is next.
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0: Weather in Quinte. Sunny today, the high 20. Clear and cool tonight, the low 7. Sunny during the day tomorrow, slight chance of rain in the evening, the high 19. Cloudy, slight chance of rain Sunday, the high 20. Partly cloudy and cooler Monday, the high 17. In Quinte, it's 13 degrees for the Inquity.ca newsroom. I'm Paul Martin.
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0: Hits 95.5, Sarah McLachlan and Ice Cream. That's making me hungry this morning. Hits Mornings on the air. I'm Bill. It is 6:39. We're looking at, looks a little blue sky, some clouds, but we're looking at a nice day today. Sunshine, looking for a high of 20 today. We'll have your full weather forecast coming up in just a few minutes. Mr. Paul Martin from the inquinty.ca newsroom joins us again this morning. Pleased to see you, sir. How are you?
1: It's Friday.
0: That's all you
1: and
0: need to
1: transmission.
0: Say. We're going to have some fun with this morning. The National Toy Hall of Fame has announced 12 finalists for its 2026 class. See if you know any of these. Tickle Me Elmo.
1: Nope, never heard of him.
0: Never heard of him. Care Bears.
1: Okay.
0: Bingo, which I thought was
1: Bingo's
0: something else.
1: Bingo's not in already?
0: No, it's not. Yahtzee. Okay. Mahjong, Pokemon trading cards. Some others are Polly Pocket, Mousetrap, The Game Sorry, those kinds of things. So being that, we don't know, you know, which ones ultimately we put in. But
1: Mousetrap would have been in before, but they can never get it to work. Keeps getting denied. If it works just this once, you're in. Tick, tick, tick, tick, tick, tick, tick, tick. Stuck.
0: No, it didn't happen. Yep, I hear you. We're asking you about the toys as a kid that you miss the most now that you're an adult. And I assumed for you it was the hoop and stick down the road.
1: On a dirt road. That can we kicked around the neighborhood. Ooh,
0: wasn't that fun,
1: only
0: right?
1: We had one of those again.
0: Yeah.
1: Whatever happened to cans? Dude, that's where we're going from now on.
0: I just thought, we're colleagues, we're not friends, so I just thought I would.
1: You're embracing it. Yes.
0: Thought I would just throw that at you.
1: You've given up, as you should have a long time ago. Okay, so many things. I mean, and the funny thing is, some of these still exist, but in other forms. Remember the first single-bit handheld games? Like, they literally were like one cursor. It was like football.
0: Oh,
1: you
0: I
1: move
0: see.
1: The one light beep, beep, forward.
0: Yeah.
1: Stuff like that.
0: Yes.
1: So primitive.
0: Yes, but
1: at the time, it's like, wow, I have a digital display in my hand of some sort. They're just.

0: Just small lights that are alternating. Oh, okay. Was it maybe? The original Atari 2600, where the joysticks broke all the time.
1: Always.
0: Absolutely fabulous. Nerf rockets. Remember those?
2: Yes.
0: Yeah.
2: I wasn't allowed to have them, but my friends did.
3: They were bad ideas. Yeah. See,
0: well, ironically, if you ask most people of the higher level of Gen X, which I am, then we'll say a lot of the toys we miss are things that aren't around, usually for like good reasons.
2: Yes.
0: You know, like they used to make lawn darts.
2: Lawn darts.
0: Throwing heavy metal weighted tipped objects at each other.
2: Where's Timmy? He's in the hospital.
0: Well, yeah.
2: You got hit square in the chest with a lawn dart.
0: So I'm not saying they were the safest of times.
2: How did we not see that coming?
0: But they were fun times. And Nerf rockets were the same way.
2: Yeah.
0: You put one of these very barely baffled plastic projectiles on the end of one of these pads that you often now use for toys to inflate things or move them slightly, but they're much smaller and nicer. I know, and you would just jump up in the air and reef on that sucker, we broke lamps. Like, you could have
2: horribly. Damage was
0: you
2: done.
0: You could have taken out a window or an eye or any of those. Oh, yeah.
2: Yeah.
0: And, of course, because you were firing it, the padding would wear down, especially on the tip. So, basically, you were taking and this is not the new plastic. Oh, no. This isn't your relatively easily breakable plastic.
2: No.
0: You know, like how it's like when they made cars with real metal. Oh, these were solid plastic tubes. You could punch this sucker through a plate glass window if you wanted to.
2: It's
0: great.
2: It's really cool seeing you live your childhood out again here right in front of us. It's great.
0: The first I've been happy all week. Why did we wait till now?
2: I'm sorry. I'll do this every next week. It'll be all the toys.
0: Yeah, in the week next time.
2: Yes, that's what I'll do.
0: How about you?
2: For me, very simply, the figurines, especially He-Man. I liked my He-Man.
0: Not dolls.
2: Okay, maybe they were dolls, but they were
0: action figures.
2: I just recently watched the movie that came out, the He-Man movie, and I thought it was pretty good, and it made me really think about I had the whole gamut of He-Man and She-Ra figures.
0: When I was a kid, also speaking of dolls, we had like Stretch Armstrong.
2: Yeah,
0: and that entire family. Did they still exist when you were a child much later than
2: they
0: me?
2: They did, but I never had one. It was did not interest me, but
0: They lost their Cole's notes.
2: Yes.
0: Look it up online, kids. They were also super heavy. You could just slam someone because the things they put in it were not light. So these things weighed several pounds, and of course they stretched. So you'd grab it by the arm and start whipping it around and just whack somebody.
2: And I got the hit stuff by a
0: would
2: few.
0: Come out, then the innards would come out, and it was toxic. Oh, it was just... I'm just saying. There's reasons they're still not around.
2: On our Facebook page, Daryl has mentioned that he says his Tonka truck, and loader, he spent hours in the sandbox with that. And if you can find the metal ones today instead of the plastic ones they make... Those are, those could be collector's items. Angela says, I don't know that I miss it, but I had a Miss Beasley doll. I've seen those.
0: Oh, okay.
2: Yeah,
0: sure.
2: Absolutely. And Angie says, my doll, Jenny. I'm not sure if that was a brand or just the fact that she had a doll, Jenny, that she misses. And I don't blame you. Those were kind of cool.
0: Mm-hmm.
2: There you go. We're looking for your opinions and your toys, if you will. Which ones do you miss now that you're an adult? Let us know on our Facebook page. It's our question of the day, and we'll revisit it coming up after 8 o'clock this morning. In the meantime, we've got your full weather forecast on the way in just moments here on Hits 95.5. 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
2: 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We've got sunshine today with 20 degrees our high. Tonight, clear and low of 7 overnight. Into Saturday, more sunshine and 19 expected. Sunday, cloudy, chance of showers and a high of 20 degrees. Right now in Madoc, it's 11. It is 13 in Frankfurt and in Belleville and Napanee. We're at 13 degrees with the cars on Hits 95.5. We'll be right back.

0: Hits 95.5 with the cars, and you might think Hits Mornings on the air this Friday morning. Bill, it is 6:51. We've got about 13 degrees here in the Bay of Quinte area. Looking for a high of 20 today with a nice sunny day ahead of us. We've got some celebrating to do this morning.
1: It's the birthday party. Hits Mornings with Bill Holman.
0: All right. Well, I actually don't have any birthday or anniversary announcements to give you this morning, but anybody who is celebrating today, we wish you all the best from all of us here at Hits 95.5. So, yeah, happy birthday, happy anniversary from everybody here. But I do have a couple of celebrity birthdays to throw at you. See if you can guess who these folks might be, the international celebrities that are celebrating today. All right, this singer is considered one of the first manufactured teen idols. His song Venus became his first number one single back in 1959, and he released six more top 40 records in that year alone. In 72, he was he teamed up with someone else. I can't tell you who they are because you'd know right away. They made Beach Party popular, the surfer film series. He broke into show business as a child prodigy trumpet player and appeared on the Jackie Gleason Show, making records for RCA Victor Records subsidiary. It was called X. But in his teens, he played backup trumpet for a local band called Rocco and the Saints, and it was there that he impressed his future management. He was a teen idol. You remember who it is? Come on. Frankie Avalon. Frankie's still around. He's 86 today. And this actor, back in the 90s, began his career as an improv comedian. He performed at Comedy Sports in Kansas City with the Second City. He was hired as a sketch writer for Saturday Night Live and was a cast member from 2005 to 2013. He's been in a ton of shows, 30 Rock, Cleveland Show, Eastbound and Down. It's Always Sunny in Philadelphia, The Last Man on Earth. And he's done a few movies, too. We Are the Millers, the Angry Birds movie, Horrible Bosses, he was great in. We're talking about actor and comedian Jason Sudeikis. Yeah, he's 51 today. You might also know him as Ted Lasso. I probably would have gave it away. Jason's 51 today. If you're celebrating along with Frankie or Jason or anybody else hanging out here in the Bay of Quinte area with their birthday, make sure to get into us anytime as well. Hits95.5.ca. Happy birthday and happy anniversary to everybody. Of course, at around just before 9 o'clock, we will have a draw for everybody who has entered or sent in to us a birthday or anniversary announcement today. Everybody gets into the randomizer 3,000 and somebody will be chosen as a recipient of the $25 gift certificate to the Happy Popcorn Company at the Bayview Mall, which, by the way, they're playing a free movie tonight, 5:30 in the mall. Bring the family, bring a chair, bring something to hang out with, and enjoy the Super Mario Galaxy movie. That's what they're playing. Should be a lot of fun. All right, we've got your weather. We've got your information update coming up in just a few minutes here on Hits 95.5. 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
1: Sunshine today, the high 20. Right now it's 13. From the Inquity.ca newsroom, I'm Paul Martin. The future of a potential data center in Quinte West will likely be in limbo until sometime next year, at least. Last night, the Planning Advisory Committee voted to recommend to council the rezoning for the former Saputo plant property on Riverside Drive be deferred for up to a year for more input. Final decision on that motion will be made at an upcoming council meeting. Councillor David O'Neill, who previously said he was in favor of the project, said he voted with the rest of the committee to defer after seeing the overwhelming public input against the proposal. Council chambers and an adjoining room were filled to overflowing last night for one of the largest turnouts ever seen at Quinte West City Hall. O'Neill says it's only fair the next council have a chance for input after elections are held in October. Belleville Council has finalized changes to development charges for new homes. Horseshoe approved a new development charges bylaw at the regular meeting on Monday. New bylaw establishes updated development charge rates for residential developments across the city. For single detached homes in the urban area, rates decreased by more than $4,300. That's a 14% reduction. Staff will report back to council in early 2027 with recommendations related to non-residential rates. There was a major funding announcement yesterday in Ottawa to support the construction of a new camp in Prince Edward County for children with cancer and other serious illnesses. Bay of Quinte MP Chris Millette was joined by the Secretary of State, Adam Van Cuverden, to announce more than $27 million in federal funding to build a new medically supported overnight camp. Project would be located at 565 Wesley Acres Road in Bloomfield, with hundreds of camp spaces and a staff complement of around 150. It's expected to be complete by the year 2030. Various philanthropists have also donated $90 million, including $20 million from Emmanuel Gattuso and $15 million from Stu and Kim Lang. More details online at inquity.ca. Prime Minister Mark Carney is set to address his caucus in Ottawa today. The Liberal retreat comes just before the fall sitting of the House of Commons begins on Monday. Among the first bills of the new session will be legislation to enact the fuel excise tax extension that Carney announced on September the 2nd. On Thursday, Carney returned from Strasbourg, France, where he looked to secure a stronger alliance with the Europe focused primarily on trade, defense, and people-to-people connections, latest move in a campaign to reduce Canada's reliance on the United States. Meanwhile, Canada's former ambassador to NATO says that in the absence of public details about a proposed Euro-based security forum that could include Canada, it's unclear how the group would work. Kerry Buck says there could be space for a security council if it focuses not on military response, but on issues that fall under the threshold of an armed attack, things like cyber attacks or disinformation aimed at polarizing elections. So that it's about duplicating NATO and situating that inside the EU architecture, that would be a less useful contribution. And experts say Canada has the potential to bolster Europe's energy security, but it doesn't necessarily need tankers crossing the Atlantic to do it. The University of British Columbia's Werner Antweiler says Europe is in a precarious situation as it aims to pivot away from Russian energy imports following their invasion of Ukraine in 2022. It's a huge night for hockey fans in Trenton, and the Jays are headed to Texas on a mission. That and more coming up next in sports.
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1: The Toronto Blue Jays head to the Lone Star State on a mission tonight. They're back in action visiting the Texas Rangers in a pivotal series for both teams. Toronto and Texas both two games behind Cleveland for that final American League wildcard spot. Jays have 9 games left. They'll hand the ball tonight to Dylan Cease. Huge night for hockey fans in Trenton. The Golden Hawks have their home opener as they welcome the Stouffville Spirit. Ice time 7:30. Also at 7:30 tonight, the Wellington Dukes host the North York Rangers, and the Frankfurt Huskies head to the Best in Bash to take on the Napanee Raiders. Ice time there also 7:30. Thursday night football was a showcase of the NFL for Josh Allen. He quickly put his stamp on their new home stadium. Highmark saw him throw 3 touchdown passes and run for 2 as the Buffalo Bills beat the Detroit Lions 41-31 to improve to 2-0. And in CFL action tonight, Friday night football will see the East Division leading Montreal Alouettes visit the Tiger Cats in Hamilton. Weather in Quinte and beyond the headlines are coming up next.
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1: It will take a few years, but dreams will soon be coming true for hundreds of children and their families in Bloomfield. Yesterday, it was announced the federal government's providing more than $27 million for a new camp in Bloomfield for children with cancer and other serious illnesses. It would allow hundreds of kids every year to have medically supported overnight care, enabling children with serious medical challenges to have a special experience that otherwise would be logistically and emotionally impossible. Thanks to MP Chris Millett and the federal government for providing the funding, along with some very generous donors who've also pledged more than $90 million for this project. I have some insight to what this will mean for my time with the Easter Seal Society, where we often spoke of Camp Merriwood and its importance to families of children with physical disabilities. Summer camp is a magical time for children, but it's often beyond the reach for kids with serious medical conditions or limitations, and heartbreaking for parents who can't find a way to bridge that gap. This new camp will provide much more than just another recreational facility. It'll be a place where parents can take solace that their kids are in the best possible hands as they make the most of their summer, and where children facing problems that get the better of most adults can just be kids for a while. That's not just a camp. It's a dream come true. I'm Paul Martin, and that's what I see, looking beyond the headlines. Weather in Quinte. Sunshine today, the high 20. Clear and cool tonight, the overnight low 7. Sunny during the day tomorrow, slight chance of rain at night, the high 19. Cloudy Sunday, slight chance of rain, the high 20. Partly cloudy Monday, the high 17. In Quinte, it's 13 degrees for the Inquity.ca newsroom. I'm Paul Martin.
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0: It's 95.5. Alanis Morissette's Hand in My Pocket on this Friday. Yes, the sun is shining. It's beautiful out there. On Hits Mornings, I'm Bill. It is 7:15, about 13 degrees here in the Bay of Quinte area. We will reach about 20 degrees, so lots of sunshine for everybody. It was awesome. We've got a great day. Hey, let's do some winning this morning.
1: Galaxy of Games. Hits Mornings with Bill Holman.
2: Come on.
0: All right, today is your final opportunity to win a pair of tickets to see The Trues at Base 31. These guys are fantastic. If you've never heard them, I don't know why. They have their catalog is amazing. You know every song they play. And they will be playing all of them at the Drill Hall RBC stage this Saturday. I got the chance to not only see them play this this summer, I brought them on stage. Oh, my God, such a great bunch of guys. Great music. You're going to love it. If you don't win today, you didn't win tickets with us this week, don't worry. Base31.ca has all the details and how to get tickets and all that stuff. You don't want to miss the show if you got Saturday night off and you want to see a good show. That's the place to be. Now, without further ado, we've got one pair of tickets to give away. Two tickets. And we're playing Whose Voice Is That? All right, so you got to listen carefully today on this one. I don't think it's hard, but I just think, you know, you got to really... I'm going to play it a couple times for you. And then we'll open the phone lines up here. 613-962-0955. Can you tell me whose voice this is?
3: The Prime Minister said to me yesterday, I really want to thank you for doing this. Said, well, you may want to wait and see what I'm going to say. You know, I am a partisan appointment. Your decision to give me a microphone is a courageous decision, Prime Minister.
0: So I will tell you that those comments were very recent, just in the last few days. But I won't tell you anything else. So you're going to have to guess. One more time, I'll release the phone lines here. 613-962-0955. Tell us, whose voice is this?
3: The Prime Minister said to me yesterday, I really want to thank you for doing this. I said, well, you may want to wait and see what I'm going to say. Said, you know, I am a partisan appointment. Your decision to give me a microphone is a courageous decision, Prime Minister.
0: All right, there you go. Whose voice is that? Let's go to the phone lines and see if we can get ourselves a winner for those tickets this morning. Good morning, Hits 95.5. Who's this?
4: It's Roger.
0: Roger, how are things this morning?
4: Good.
0: Roger, I want to give you these tickets to see The Trues, which is obviously your favorite band. That's why you've called in this morning. You're a big fan, right?
4: That's great.
0: That's right. And they're playing Saturday night at Base 31 in Picton. Roger, tell me, whose voice was that we heard?
4: It was Stephen Harper.
0: Yes, former Prime Minister Stephen Harper. You got it. He was asked to do closing comments at the event that the Prime Minister put on. Anyway, that being said, you're right. Former Prime Minister Stephen Harper talking there. Roger, you've got yourself a pair of tickets to see The Trues this Saturday night. Just a couple of nights. Tomorrow night. There it is. Tomorrow night at Base 31. Congratulations.
4: Well, thank you very much.
0: You're welcome, Roger. Hang on the line just a second. We'll get all the details to make sure you get to see that concert. Galaxy Games returns on Monday with a whole new prize to give away, and we'll be playing wonderful game, The Hard Truth. One of those where I give you a couple of categories to pick a question from. One of them's hard, one of them's easy. You want to pick the easy question because you get... the hard one. You don't want to give us the hard truth on a Monday morning. That never goes well. All right, so you can get all those details, of course, at hits95.5.ca. 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
9: It's a clear drive on the 401 in both directions through Beville and Trenton. Highway 62 and 37 still look good. Highway 49 is also clear. You will just start to find some construction-related delays through Fish Lake Road, but nothing major yet. 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With the latest traffic, I'm Antonia Altabonte.
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0: We got a nice sunny day ahead of us in the region. We'll look at a high of 20 today. Clear tonight, overnight low 7. Into the weekend, Saturday, sunny and 19. Very nice. Sunday, cloudy, chance of showers, a high around 20 degrees. Right now in Belleville and in Brighton, we are sitting at 13. It is 11 in Tweed and 12 in Picton with the Beach Boys on Hits 95.5.

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2: We have the information update from the Inquity.ca newsroom on the way in just a couple of minutes from now. Following that, to be ready, prize survivor, your only chance this morning to either eliminate or, as we do on Fridays, bring one back. All right, we'll have that chance coming up shortly. 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Also, before 8 o'clock, we'll have your entertainment minute. 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That and more is on the way here. 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
14: Sunny today, the high 20. Right now it's 13. From the Inquity.ca newsroom, I'm Paul Martin. Quinte West Planning Committee has pushed back a decision on the future of a new data center in Quinte West. Last night, the committee voted to recommend to council the rezoning for a data center in the former Saputo plant site on Riverside Drive be deferred for up to a year for more input, with council still to make that final decision. Councillor David O'Neill said it's only fair the next council have a chance for input after elections are held in October. A newly proposed European Security Forum would include Canada, Britain and Ukraine, but defense experts say its role and what Ottawa's involvement would look like are still unclear. Carleton University's Stephen Sederman said it's also unclear whether such a council will be largely symbolic or focused on actually coordinating policy. Still, he said it appears to be a perfectly reasonable way to manage dealings with the U.S. under Donald Trump. A new camp in Bloomfield for children with cancer and other serious illnesses is getting a major funding boost from the feds. More than $27 million in federal funding being made available to build a new medically supported overnight camp project to be located at 565 Wesley Acres Road in Bloomfield, with hundreds of camp spaces and a staff complement of around 150. It's expected to be finished by 2030. And people will be lacing up their running shoes for a great cause this weekend as the legacy of a Canadian icon takes yet another step forward. The Terry Fox Run returns in Belleville and across the nation this Sunday to raise money for life-saving cancer research. Registration begins shortly after 9:30 Sunday morning. More details online at inquity.ca. Jays headed to the Lone Star State. They visit the Texas Rangers to start a pivotal series tonight. Toronto and Texas both two games behind Cleveland for that final American League wildcard spot, with the Jays having nine games left on the sked. Huge night for hockey fans in Trenton. The Golden Hawks have their home opener tonight at 7:30 against the Stouffville Spirit. Also tonight, Wellington welcomes the North York Rangers, and the Napanee Raiders welcome the Frankfurt Huskies to the Best in Bash. NFL Thursday Night Football was a showcase for Josh Allen. Five TDs, threw for three, ran in two more as the Bills beat the Detroit Lions 41-31. Tonight in the CFL, East leading Montreal heads to Hamilton to take on the Tiger Cats. Weather in Quinte is next.
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14: Weather in Quinte. Sunny today, the high 20. Clear and cool tonight, the low 7. Sunny during the day tomorrow, slight chance of rain at night, the high 19. Cloudy, slight chance of rain Sunday, the high 20. Cooler on Monday, partly cloudy, the high 17. In Quinte, it's 13 degrees from the inquity.ca newsroom. I'm Paul Martin.
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0: It's 95.5. David Bowie's Let's Dance on this beautiful Friday morning. The sun is shining here on Hits Mornings. I'm Bill. It is 7:40, and we're sitting at about 13 degrees here in the Big Quinney area. We'll have more on your weather forecast coming up in just a few minutes. However, we do have some eliminating to do.
1: It's Hits 95.5's Prize Survivor.
0: Prize Survivor ready to go, and we are looking for caller number 9, and we found it in Janet. Janet, good morning.
2: Good morning, Bill. How are you?
0: I'm great. Thank you, Janet. I hope you're ready to do some eliminating this morning.
2: Oh, definitely.
0: Okay. So now I'm going to explain a little bit this to you. Now, you can eliminate a prize this morning, but because it's Friday, if you felt like it, and I'll leave it up to you, you can actually bring a prize back that has already been eliminated. All right. So bear in mind that. Before we get to that pick, I am curious as to which prize you hope is at the end when... if you're our last person standing and we have a prize that's left standing, which one are you hoping is there?
2: The computer, definitely.
0: Okay, yeah.
2: Number 41.
0: Yeah, the MicroAge $5,000 HP desktop computer package with dual monitors, speakers, and more, and a laser printer to go with it. All right, so that would be a great prize. Do you need a computer?
2: Yes, I do. Mine just broke down.
0: Oh, no. Well, this could be good timing. It'll be there, and maybe you'll be the one left standing, Janet. But in the meantime, I'm going to ask you, are you going to eliminate a prize, or are you going to bring one back?
2: I'm going to eliminate.
0: All right, so go ahead. Which prize would you like to eliminate?
2: The 39 driveway upgrade.
0: Number 39, Pavement Pros Incorporated, the $5,000 driveway upgrade is still there, which means it has now officially been eliminated. And Janet, that puts you into the draw when it's all said and done. And maybe that computer package from MicroAge will be there for you. You never know.
2: That'll be fantastic.
0: Great job, Janet. Congratulations. You're on the list, and good luck to you. Thank you so much for giving us a shout this morning.
2: Thank you so much, Bill. Have a great weekend.
0: You too, Janet. Thank you so much, and you will have another chance coming up.

0: up this afternoon with Steve Bowen to get into Prize Survivor, either on, because it's Friday, eliminated prize or bring one back. Details as always at hits955.ca.
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0: 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Sunny today, the high 20 degrees. Into tonight, expect a clear sky with an overnight low of 7 degrees. Into Saturday, sunny in time for Fusion Fest in Trenton. At the marina, it should be a good day for it. High of 19 on Saturday. Sunday clouds, chance of showers, and a high again around 20 degrees. Right now in Belleville and in Trenton, we're at 13. It is 13 in Campbellford as well, 10 in Bancroft with Pat Benatar on Hits 95.5.

0: Hits 95.5, Pat Benatar, and hit me with your best shot here on Hits Mornings. My name is Billy, 48, glad to have you with me. A couple of things before we get into our entertainment minute. First of all, thanks for the call this morning, Bob, talking about the Bills last night, and it was a great win. Big Bills fans, of course, we're both, and so awesome, and it's going to be another good season for the Golden Hawks, too, so we're hoping for that. Now, I also want to say good morning to Janet Dick. Janet wanted to make sure that their daughter Jamie got a shout out. Her birthday is tomorrow, so happy birthday, Jamie. That's love, Mom and Dad. And Jamie, thanks for Janet, thanks for getting through on our text line to let me know. I didn't get it in this morning and I apologize, but it's in there now, and that means that Janet is in the draw this morning with the randomizer 3000 for a $25 gift certificate to the Happy Popcorn Company at the Bayview Mall. All right, so that's all happening. And by the way, yeah, we've got your entertainment minute to get through this morning. We'll quickly tell you some of the big things happening in Hollywood and beyond. First off, in entertainment, Hallmark Channel, if you're a big fan of those Christmas movies, they're going all in on the holidays. 34 new original movies for 2026 in their Countdown to Christmas lineup. That's the most they've ever had for this event. The festivities begin October 16th. You got to start in the middle of October, before Halloween to get to Christmas. They got new movies every Friday, Saturday, and Sunday through December 20th. There's a holiday touchdown movie that's inspired by the Chicago Bears. Disney World themed Christmas movie. And the lineup features a lot of familiar stars. Lacey Chabert, Jonathan Bennett, Tyler Hines, Lori Loughlin, and Andy McDowell all in there. Styx is heading back to Vegas for another residency at the Venetian Theater. The band will play five shows in 2027, January 29th, 30th, followed by February 5th, 3rd, 5th, and 6th. All shows start at 8:30. If you're a big Styx fans and you don't mind going to Vegas to see them, then why would you? Should be a good one. The shows come as the band continues supporting its 2025 album, Circling From Above. Now, going to the theaters this weekend, a couple of movies to look at. You've got Resident Evil, following the hapless courier tasked with delivering a package to a remote hospital. He soon finds himself caught in the middle of an outbreak and must fight through the hordes of mutated creatures to survive. Yay. And then Shaun the Sheep, the Beast of Mossy Bottom. Paul Whitehorse voices in that one. On Halloween Eve at Mossy Bottom Farm, excitement turns to dismay when the clumsy farmer ruins the pumpkin patch. Shaun tries fixing it with science experiments, but things go wrong when the wild beast appears in the woods. All right, there you go. A couple of movies to look at this weekend if you're going to head to the theaters. That is your Entertainment Minute for this September 18th.
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1: Sunny today, the high 20. Right now it's 13. From the inquity.ca newsroom, I'm Paul Martin. The final decision on rezoning for a potential data center in Quinte West will likely be made by the next council. Last night, the Planning Advisory Committee voted to recommend to council that the rezoning for the former Saputo plant property on Riverside Drive be deferred for up to a year for more input. Final decision on that motion will still be made at an upcoming council meeting. Councillor David O'Neill, who previously said he was in favor of the project, said he voted with the rest of the committee to defer after seeing the overwhelming public input against the proposal. Council chambers and an adjoining room were filled to overflowing last night for one of the largest turnouts ever seen at Quinte West City Hall. O'Neill said it's only fair the next council have a chance for input after elections are held in October. A reduction in development charge rates has been finalized by Belleville Council. Horseshoe approved a new development charges bylaw at the regular meeting on Monday. New bylaw establishes updated development charge rates for residential properties across the city. For single detached homes in Belleville's urban area, rate has decreased by more than $4,300. That's 14% lower. Staff will report back to council early next year with recommendations related to non-residential development rates in Belleville. Federal government's made a major funding announcement to support the construction of a new camp in Prince Edward County for children with cancer and other serious illnesses. Bay of Quinte MP Chris Millett joined Adam Van Cuverden, Secretary of State and Sport, to announce more than $27 million is being made available in federal funding to build a new medically supported overnight camp. Project will be located at 565 Wesley Acres Road in Bloomfield, with hundreds of camp spaces and a staff complement of around 150. It's expected to be finished by the year 2030. Various philanthropists have also donated more than $90 million, $20 million from Emmanuel Gattuso and $15 million from Stu and Kim Lang. More details online at inquity.ca. A strike may be in the cards for more than 9,000 unionized Stellantis workers in Canada as new labor talks between the two sides have hit a major stumbling block. The automaker recently announced its intent to sell an assembly line plant in Brampton, which has been idle since 2023, to a defense contractor. Unifor's national president, Lana Payne, says moving forward to the sale during an ongoing Canada-U.S. trade war and at the height of contract talks is indefensible. And it's back to business for MPs next week with the fall session of the House of Commons to begin on Monday. Prime Minister Mark Carney and his cabinet are meeting today to finalize their upcoming agenda. First item is expected to be a follow-through on the promise to extend the federal fuel excise tax. Another likely hot topic will be the PM's recent excursion to Europe, where he courted and was himself courted for closer ties with the EU. Those efforts included a first-of-its-kind invitation to become a, quote, associate member of the bloc. Meanwhile, Prime Minister Carney says that term, associate member, has yet to be defined. Regarding European Commission President Ursula von der Leyen's proposal for closer ties this week, Carney will host the EU leaders for a summit in Montreal in October, where the two sides are expected to discuss the proposed new relationship in much greater detail. Jays headed to the Lone Star State on a mission tonight. That and more coming up next in sports.
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1: The Toronto Blue Jays are back in action. Tonight, they'll be on a mission in the Lone Star State. They'll visit the Texas Rangers in a pivotal series for both teams. Toronto and Texas both two games back of Cleveland for that final American League wildcard spot with just nine games left for Toronto. They'll hand the ball to Dylan Cease. Huge night for hockey fans in Trenton. The Golden Hawks have their home opener for the season. 7:30 p.m. ice time tonight against the Stouffville Spirit. Elsewhere, the North York Rangers head to Wellington to take on the Duke. 7:30 tonight. And the Napanee Raiders host the Frankfurt Huskies at the Best and Bash. Ice time again, 7:30. Thursday night football was a showcase for Josh Allen. Five TDs he was involved with as he threw for three, ran for two more. Bills routed the Detroit Lions 41-31 in the first regular season game at Highmark Stadium in Buffalo. With the win, the Bills improved to 2-0 while dropping Detroit to 1-1 on the young season. And CFL Friday night action tonight. East leading division Montreal will visit the Tiger Cats in Hamilton. Weather in Quinte is next.
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7: All three major U.S. stock indexes were sharply higher as a broad tech-led rally put the NASDAQ out front. The TSX followed right along. The magnificent seven names NVIDIA and Amazon rose about 2% each, while fellow member Microsoft gained 1.5%. Other stocks related to AI trade such as Qualcomm and Intel advanced 2% and about 8% respectively. TSX up over 1%, Dow up 320 points, NASDAQ gained 1.75%, S&P 500 up 85 points, Canadian dollar at 71.48 cents U.S. Workday, shares of the cloud-based human resources software platform rose 6%. CNBC's David Faber reported that efforts to gain financing for a bid to take Workday private are continuing. Generac, the stock soared more than 18% after the generator maker struck a deal with Amazon to supply backup power generators for its data centers. Initial deliveries are expected to total $2.4 billion, between 2027 and 2028. Tower Semiconductor shares rose more than 8% after the Israeli semiconductor manufacturer and privately held New Photonics agreed to a high-volume shipment of laser-integrated optical engines designed to meet growing demand for high-bandwidth, energy-efficient optical interconnects in the AI infrastructure. And Lucid Group, the electric vehicle maker stock, added almost 6% after the chief executive told Bloomberg that restructuring work with advisors had ended. From the Skywards Business Center, I'm Alexis Deary.
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1: Weather in Quinte, sunshine today, the high 20, clear and cool tonight, the low 7. Sunny during the day tomorrow, slight chance of rain at night, the high 19. Cloudy Sunday, slight chance of rain, the high 20, and partly cloudy and cooler on Monday with a high of 17. In Quinte, it's 13 degrees from the inquinte.ca newsroom. I'm Paul Martin.
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12: All right, so this day had a couple of prominent people pass away. One was Jimi Hendrix. He passed away on this day back in, 1970? And it was, of course, a huge, huge day when that happened. But there was another person that's not as big as Jimi Hendrix was, but I wanted to acknowledge it and play a song that people know. Pamela Hutchinson was from the band American Soul R&B The Emotions. She passed away at the age of 61. On this date, 1977, here's their big hit, Best of My Love, on Hits 95.5, your Hallman's Hidden Gem.

0: It's 95.5 with the Parachute Club and Rise Up on this beautiful, sunny Friday morning. Welcome to Hits Mornings. I'm Bill. 8:15, and we're sitting at about 14 degrees here in the Bay Quinte area. Your full weather forecast and traffic coming up in just a couple of minutes. This Sunday sees the U Sports preseason clash between Queen's University of Montreal and University of Montreal women's hockey. That is going to be happening at the Quinte Sports and Wellness Center at 3 o'clock on Sunday. And this morning, we have with us to chat about the game, we've got the head coach for Queen's University Women's Hockey. We welcome Morgan McAfee to the program. Good morning, Morgan.
1: Hi, thanks for having me.
0: Now, Morgan, you got a big game coming up this weekend on the 20th. You're going to be here in Belleville playing, I would assume, maybe a rival, the University of Montreal?
1: Yeah, no, it's we've had the opportunity to play them the last few years through some exhibition games, and they are the defending U Sports National Champions from last season, so it'll be a good test for us to start off this year.
0: What do you expect with the game coming up on the 20th?
1: Yeah, just super excited. We're really grateful to the Senators for just investing their platform into having us with the game and hosting us there. So University of Montreal has always been a top team in the country. So I think it'll be a very fast, creative game, and they always play a fun style that sort of matches with us well. And we've been on the rise the last few years and just working hard as a program to get back to winning the championship. So last year we were just one win shy of reaching our program record of 20 wins, and Montreal was sort of an underdog even at the national championship last year, seeded eighth, and ended up winning it all. So they're always in the conversation. So to get the opportunity to play them and at BCA Arena this Sunday is a really exciting one for us.
0: Now, is it fair to say, Morgan, that women's hockey has really come around in the last couple of years now that the Professional Women's Hockey League is doing so well? Is that really raised the profile of women's hockey at all levels across the country?
1: Yes, absolutely. We've seen skyrocketing in scouting, a number of players reaching out from a recruiting standpoint. We're seeing a lot of our players pursue hockey both after their university careers are over. We have our captain from last season is currently playing in Switzerland at one of their top teams in the league. And then we had some of our players declare for the PWHL draft this year. But with the expansion of the PWHL up to 12 teams now, it's great because we're seeing a lot more opportunities for some of our youth sports athletes who have chosen to stay and compete here in Canada in the university system, getting opportunities, whether it's in PWHL or overseas in Europe. So I think I read somewhere that the PWHL surpassed 1 million fans in attendance last season. So that just shows the evidence of the game and how much it's grown and the interest that they're gaining across the country and internationally.
0: I hear so many young girls who are now watching pro women's hockey and just getting so inspired, and it is inspiring to watch them watch some of their new heroes play hockey. Give us a couple of names on the team that we should be watching for this weekend.
1: Yeah, absolutely. So one of our standout athletes who actually led the league last year in scoring was Michaela Cranny. So she's our captain this year. Really great player. And then we have a local talent, Claire Sedgwick, actually joined us this year from, she completed her undergrad degree actually at Yale in the States and NCAA, had some eligibility. So she's coming back, and she's from Kingston. Her parents actually work at Queens, so lots of local ties. So those would be kind of two big names there. And then we got Scarlett Nowakowski, is one of our defense that earned Defender of the Year honors last year as well. So and then Jada Wood was actually the U Sports Rookie of the Year last year all across all of Canada. So really happy to see her development this year. So I think those sort of four players would be most of our key members to watch out for on Sunday.
0: Well, Morgan, thank you so much for joining us this morning. Morgan McAfee, the head coach of Queen's Women's Hockey Program, playing this Sunday at the Quinte Sports and Wellness Center against the University of Montreal. Game time is 3 o'clock. Morgan, good luck and have a great game.
1: Yeah, thanks for having me. Hope we can put up a good showing against them. Thank you.
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9: Beep, beep, beep, yeah. We still look good on the 401. I'm not seeing any issues heading in or out of Belleville and Trenton. From Napanee to Brighton, it's a clear drive. Highway 49 also just has construction-related delays through Fish Lake Road right now. Highway 62 and 37 are moving well, and I'm also not seeing any major problems on Belleville or Trenton streets. 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With the latest traffic, I'm Antonia Altavante.
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0: 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Sunny today, 20 our high. Tonight, clear and low of 7 overnight. Into the weekend, Saturday, looking good. Sunny and 19, the expected high. Sunday, cloudy, chance of showers, and a high of 20. Right now in Belleville and Napanee, we're at 14. 14 in Frankfurt as well. It is 13 in Tweed with the Bee Gees on Hits 95.5.

0: Also, one needs to understand that in order to get down with one's funky self, you first have to get up.
1: It's Mornings with Bill Holman. 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
2: You've got your information update from the Inquity.ca News Center on the way in a couple of minutes from now. Paul Martin will set with that very, very shortly. We'll also announce our Athlete of the Week coming up in, say, 40 or so. And then before the 9 o'clock, we will have a draw for a $25 gift card to the Happy Popcorn Company at the Bayview Mall here in Belleville. 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So we've got that to go to and a whole bunch more. We're not done yet. And we got lots to get to. Stick around. We got it all for you coming up here on Hits 95.5.
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2: Sunshine today, the high 20. Right now it's 14 from the Inquity.ca newsroom. I'm Paul Martin. A huge crowd got the result they wanted last night at Quinny West City Hall. Planning Advisory Committee voted to recommend to council that the rezoning for a data center on the former Saputo plant site of Riverside Drive be deferred for up to a year for more input. Council still has to make that final decision. Councillor David O'Neill said it's only fair the next council have a chance for input after elections are held in October. A new camp in Prince Edward County for children with cancer and other serious illnesses has received a huge funding injection from the federal government. More than $27 million in federal money is being made available to build a new medically supported overnight camp in Bloomfield. Project will be located at 565 Wesley Acres Road. Hundreds of camp spaces available with a staff complement estimated at 150. It's expected to be finished by 2030. More details online at inquity.ca. And Prime Minister Mark Carney is set to address his caucus in Ottawa today. Liberal retreat comes just before the fall sitting of the House of Commons, which begins on Monday. Among the first bills of the next sitting will be the legislation to enact a fuel excise tax extension that Carney announced on September the 2nd. On Thursday, Carney returned from Strasbourg, France, where he looked to secure a stronger alliance with Europe, focused primarily on trade, defense, and people-to-people connections, the latest move in his campaign to reduce Canada's reliance on the United States. Taking a look at sports, Toronto Blue Jays head to the Lone Star State on a mission tonight. Game one of a weekend set against the Texas Rangers. Toronto and Texas deadlocked, both two games behind Cleveland for that final American League wildcard spot. Jays have just 9 games left to make their case. Dylan Cease gets the ball for the Bluebirds tonight. Huge night for hockey fans in Trenton. The Golden Hawks host the Stouffville Spirit for their home opener, 7:30 p.m. North York Rangers also head to Wellington tonight to take on the Dukes, and the Napanee Raiders welcome the Frankfurt Huskies to the Best and Bash. NFL Thursday Night Football, Buffalo Bills overpowered the Detroit Lions 41-31 in their first regular season game at the new Highmark Stadium. And tonight in the CFL, Montreal visits the Hamilton Ticats. Weather in Quinte is next.
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2: Weather in Quinte, sunny today, the high 20. Clear and cool tonight, the low 7. Sunny during the day tomorrow, slight chance of rain at night, the high 19. Cloudy, slight chance of rain Sunday, the high 20. Partly cloudy Monday, the high 17. In Quinte, it's 14 degrees from the inquinte.ca newsroom. I'm Paul Martin.
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0: Hits 95.5, Scott Hellman's Bungalow on Hits Mornings. Welcome to it. My name is Bill. It's 8:40. Beautiful sunshine out there this morning here in the Bay of Quinte area. We're looking at 14 degrees and a high, hopefully around 20 today. Your full weather forecast on the way in just a few moments. We want to do some celebrating today with our Athlete of the Week. We give this out to you every Friday, and thank you so much for all the submissions. We go through them and make sure we get the right person. I think we did this week. A big thanks to Dale Willicombe for nominating our Athlete of the Week. We congratulate Gabrielle Campbell as our Athlete of the Week. Gabrielle is a power lifter for the PECSA Eagles. And Dale said this about Gabrielle. Gabby won a gold medal at the Canadian Powerlifting Central Championship, set an Ontario provincial deadlift record of 150 kilograms. If you're doing the math, that's 331 pounds. Gabby, at just 16 years old, is setting up to set more provincial records in the squat and the total, and will break her own deadlift record at the provincial championships in October. And Gabby, we are so proud of you, as Dale is, and all your peers, and we wish you nothing but the best. And because of your accomplishments, you are our Athlete of the Week today. Here's what that gives you. Obviously, accolades. Good job being Athlete of the Week. We're going to make sure you get some free meal vouchers from our friends at McDonald's in Trenton. And we're going to get you a custom magnetic picture frame from the Machining Center at 582 Hamilton Road. 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Very, very cool. 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So you've got that and our unwavering congratulations, Gabby, in that. Thanks, Dale, for the nomination, and we wish you nothing but the best. There you go. If you want to nominate somebody for our Athlete of the Week, please do so at our website anytime. 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
7: 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Sunshine today, 20 degrees are expected high. For tonight, expect a clear sky overnight, low of 7. Into the weekend, Saturday, sunny and a high of 19. And Sunday, cloudy with a chance of showers, the high 20 degrees. In Belleville and in Brighton, we're at 14 on Hits 95.5. This is the weekend on Hits.

0: Hits 95.5 with The Weeknd and Daft Punk together. I feel it coming. Hits Mornings with me, Bill. Thanks for tuning in. 8:49, and it's been a very busy morning. Lots going on today. Big thanks to everybody hanging out. I appreciate it. We've had the prize survivor. We had Morgan McAfee, for head coach for the Queens women's hockey team, that's playing then Sunday at against the University of Montreal at the Quinney Sports and Wellness Center. We had, of course, Galaxy of Games. All of that. But we've just one more thing to do, and that is to hand out a $25 gift certificate to the Happy Popcorn Company. You can find them at the Bayview Mall. They are there 7 days a week, and also online at thehappypopcornco.com. $25 goes to anything in the store, or if you want to use it online, you can do that as well. All right, so everybody who has put in a birthday or anniversary announcement this week, including Janet sent one in early this morning. We got that in eventually, Janet, so thanks so much for that. We've put it all into the randomizer 3000, and we are going to press the button, and there it is. And it's spinning all the names around. And it's going to spit one out. All right, congratulations. Going out to Robert Nelson. Robert sent one in earlier this week and is now the winner of the $25 gift certificate to the Happy Popcorn Company. Thank you so much, Robert. And please get those birthday and anniversary announcements into us. We announce them weekdays just before 7 o'clock right here on Hits Mornings. And we appreciate that. Hits95.5.ca has all the details. By the way, I mentioned it earlier, there's going to be a free movie played at the Bayview Mall tonight. 5:30 is when it starts. It's the Super Mario Brothers Galaxy movie. It's going to be playing at 5:30. Get a little early. You can go check out all the other shops and the wonderful store owners in the Bayview Mall. And then bring a chair, bring something for the kids to lay on. And in one of the empty stores there, we'll have a big screen and big sound for the movie playing from about 5:30 till about 7. For all the families out there, it's free. Come on in and take a look and enjoy the movie tonight. And there'll be more of those, from what I'm told, there'll be more of those movies coming along over the next little while. So you can do that. In the meantime, we've got At Work with Bill coming up after 9 o'clock. Your information update on the way as well from the Inquity.ca newsroom in about 9 minutes. Stick around. Lots to get to. We ain't done yet.
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1: Sunshine today, the high 20. Right now it's 14. From the Inquity.ca newsroom, I'm Paul Martin. The future of a potential data center in Quitty West will likely be in limbo until sometime next year, at least. Last night, the Planning Advisory Committee voted to recommend to Council that the rezoning for the former Saputo plant at Riverside Drive be deferred for up to a year for more input. The final decision on the motion will be made in an upcoming Council meeting. Councillor David O'Neill previously said he was in favor of the project, says he voted with the rest of the committee to defer after seeing the overwhelming public input against the proposal. Council chambers and an adjoining room were filled to overflowing last night for one of the largest turnouts ever seen at Quitty West City Hall. O'Neill says it's only fair the next council have a chance for input as well after elections are held in October. Belleville Council's finalized changes to development charges for new homes. Horseshoe approved a new development charges bylaw earlier this week. It establishes updated development charge rates for residential developments for single detached homes in Belleville's urban zone. Rates decreased by more than $4,300. That's 14%. Staff will report back to council early next year with the recommendations related to non-residential rates. There was a major funding announcement yesterday in Ottawa to support the construction of a new camp in Prince Edward County for children with cancer and other serious illnesses. Bay of Quinte MP Chris Millett was joined by Adam Van Kuvernet, the Secretary of State and Sport, to announce more than $27 million in federal money to build a new medically supported overnight camp. Project will be located at 565 Wesley Acres Road in Bloomfield with hundreds of camp spaces, staff complement of around 150. It's expected to be finished by the year 2030. Various philanthropists have also donated $90 million to the project, including $20 million from Emmanuel Gattuso and $15 million from Stu and Kim Lang. More details online at inquity.ca. A man convicted of murdering his three sisters and another woman in Kingston more than 17 years ago set to have a parole hearing today. Hamed Shafia and his parents were found guilty in January of 2012, four counts of first-degree murder in the deaths of his teenage sisters and his father's first wife in a polygamous marriage. Four bodies were found in a car at the bottom of the Rideau Canal in Kingston in June of 2009. After his conviction, the younger Shafia argued he was too young to be tried as an adult, but Ontario's top court rejected that appeal. Prime Minister Mark Carney's returned from Europe and is now focusing on the Liberal caucus retreat before the fall session of the House of Commons begins on Monday. Carney's trip to Strasbourg sought to secure a stronger alliance with Europe, focused primarily on trade, defense, and people-to-people connections. It's the latest move in his campaign to reduce Canada's reliance on the U.S. Among the Liberals' first bills next week, the legislation to enact a fuel excise tax extension with Ottawa announced back on September the 2nd. And people will be lacing up their running shoes for a great cause this weekend as the legacy of a Canadian icon takes yet another step forward. Terry Fox Run returns to Belleville and other spots across the nation this Sunday to raise money for life-saving cancer research. Registration begins in Belleville Sunday shortly after 9:30 a.m. More details on the local event at inquity.ca. Turning to sports, Toronto Blue Jays are on a mission as they head to the Lone Star State tonight to take on the Texas Rangers. Toronto and Texas are deadlocked, both two games behind Cleveland for the final AL wildcard spot, with only nine games left on the schedule for Toronto. Dylan Cease will get the ball for the Bluebirds for game one of that three-game set tonight. Huge night for local hockey fans in Trenton as the Golden Hawks have their home opener against the Stouffville Spirit, ice time 7:30. Elsewhere, the North York Rangers head to Wellington to take on the Dukes, also 7:30 puck drop, and the Napanee Raiders welcome the Frankfurt Huskies to the Best in Bash. In the NFL, it was a showcase for Josh Allen last night at the new Highmark Stadium. He had five touchdowns, three passing, two running, as Buffalo beat the Detroit Lions to go 2-0 by a score of 41-31. And tonight in CFL Friday Night Football, East Division leading Montreal will head to Hamilton to take on the Ticats. Weather in Quinte and Beyond the Headlines are coming up next.
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1: It will take a few years, but dreams will soon be coming true for hundreds of children and their families in Bloomfield. Yesterday, it was announced the federal government's providing more than $27 million for a new camp in Bloomfield for children with cancer and other serious illnesses. It would allow hundreds of kids every year to have medically supported overnight care, enabling children with serious medical challenges to have a special experience that otherwise would be logistically and emotionally impossible. Thanks to MP Chris Millett and the federal government for providing the funding, along with some very generous donors who have also pledged more than $90 million for this project. I have some insight to what this will mean for my time with the Easter Seals Society, where we often spoke of Camp Merrywood and its importance to families of children with physical disabilities. Summer camp is a magical time for children, but it's often beyond the reach for kids with serious medical conditions or limitations, and heartbreaking for parents who can't find a way to bridge that gap. This new camp will provide much more than just another recreational facility. It'll be a place where parents can take solace that their kids are in the best possible hands as they make the most of their summer, and where children facing problems that get the better of most adults can just be kids for a while. That's not just a camp. It's a dream come true. I'm Paul Martin, and that's what I see looking beyond the headlines. Weather in Quinte. Sunshine today, the high 20. Clear and cool tonight, the low 7. Sunny during the day tomorrow. Slight chance of rain at night, the high 19. Cloudy, slight chance of rain Sunday, the high 20. And a bit cooler Monday, partly cloudy and a high of 17. In Quinte, it's 14 degrees from the inquinte.ca newsroom. I'm Paul Martin.
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Hits 95.5 with Hall & Oates, and you make my dreams come true. Nice day ahead of us here. Lots of sunshine. But what about the weekend in Trenton, the Fusion Fest happening? Will we have nice weather for that? Good question. We'll have the details for you in a few minutes. Helping us to that, Paola's Where Is This Love? 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
1: 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Sunny today with a high of 20 degrees. Tonight should be clear and a low of 7 overnight. Into the weekend, Saturday for Fusion Fest in Trenton at the marina there all day long. Sunshine and a high of 19. Nice. Should be a great day for it. Sunday, cloudy though, chance of showers. Sunday's high, 20 degrees. Right now in Belleville and in Quinney West, we're sitting at 16 on Hits 95.5.
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Hits 95.5, Honeymoon Suite, and Feel It Again. On this Friday, we gave away one final pair of tickets for the Trues concert in Picton at Base 31 tomorrow night. Who won it? How did they win it? See if you can guess what they had to guess. That's coming up in a few minutes. Eagles, Peaceful Easy Feeling on Hits 95.5.

0: Hits 95.5 with Doug and the Slugs. There's Too Bad on this Friday morning. Congratulations going to Roger. Roger Robertson was our final winner of a pair of tickets to The Trues, the Base 31, this Saturday night. If you didn't win tickets, you want to go to the show, and why don't you? The Trues are fantastic. You can get full details at base31.ca. Roger had to guess whose voice this was to win those tickets. Can you guess it?
1: The Prime Minister said to me yesterday, I really want to thank you for doing this. Said, well, you may want to wait and see what I'm going to say. Said, you know, I am a partisan appointment. Your decision to give me a microphone is a courageous decision, Prime Minister.
0: It sure was, but it worked out. That's former Prime Minister Stephen Harper talking just a few days ago, and Roger knew that. So he has the tickets. They're his, and we wish everybody who had tickets to see The Trues at Base 31 this weekend a great show. If you want to get tickets once again, you can do so at base31.ca. 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

Hits 95.5 with a hip and ahead by a century. The Jays are in Texas tonight to continue their playoff push. They got to fight Texas off and the Cleveland Guardians as well. Good luck, Jays. Do some winning, boys.

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17: Weather brought to you by Lockyer's Country Gardens, just around the roundabout in Picton, where quality grows. Sunshine today, a high of 20 degrees expected. For tonight, a clear night expected, and overnight lows 7 expected. Everything's expected. Saturday, sunny and 19, and on Sunday, cloudy, chance of showers, 20, the expected high. Right now in Belleville and in Napanee, we're sitting at 18 on Hits 95.5.
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Hits 95.5 Saga on the loose. Got a question of the day up on our Facebook page asking you about your favorite toy you miss now that you're an adult. We'll get some answers coming up in just a few minutes. And I'll let you know what my favorite toy is I miss as an adult. All because the Toy Hall of Fame is getting ready to announce their finalists. All on the way here on Hits. This is Michael Jackson.

0: Hits 95.5, Chalk Circle, and April Fool. Thanks to everybody this morning contributing to the conversation up on our Facebook page. With the National Toy Hall of Fame announcing 12 finalists for its 2026 class, like Tickle Me Elmo, Bingo, Care Bears, Yahtzee, and so many others, we wanted to know which toys you felt were missed now that you're an adult that you used to have as a kid. Paul Martin joined us earlier in this day, and he talked about his love of Atari 2600, great gaming system. I missed that one, too. But I missed my He-Man action figures. I had a lot of fun playing with those as a kid, and I played with my buddies, and Transformers as well. I had all the action figure Transformers. Loved doing that. What about you? Daryl says, my Tonka trunk and loader used to spend hours in the sandbox. Also, Angela says, I don't know that I missed it, but I had a Miss Beasley doll. I've seen those. Those are pretty cool. Sandy says, my hand puppet, and my doll Jenny says, Angie. Thanks for those. Thanks, everybody, for contributing. Appreciate that. Keep it going. Let's talk about these things. Bring it up on our Facebook page. Tell us, what is that that toy that you really miss now that you're an adult?
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Hits 95.5 with the Spoons and Tell No Lies. It looks like that new data center in Quinney West, the zoning changes have all been deferred by committee till after the election. So you can get all the details at inquinney.ca before our new news coming up in a little bit here on Hits 95.5. Check it out. We got Falco for you. 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
10: 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We've got a sunny day ahead of us. Today's high reaching 20 degrees. Clear tonight, and the overnight low 7. Into the weekend, Saturday sunny and 19, and Sunday cloudy, chance of showers and a high of 20. Right now in Belleville and in Brighton, we're sitting at 19. With Hits 95.5.
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Hits 95.5, Gallon and a Criminal Mind on this Friday. Well, we had one qualifier or eliminator, if you will, for our prize survivor. And we'll talk about that coming up. And we'll let you know what you can expect this afternoon with Steve Bowen on Prize Survivor.

0: Hits 95.5, Men Without Hats. There's the safety dance. Our good buddy, Steve Bowen, and in this afternoon, he'll have your final opportunity for the week to get into Prize Survivor. And so be listening to be caller 9 and to play along. Now you can eliminate a prize, which is what you normally do, or on Fridays, as you now can do, bring one back. All right, so think about that if you're trying to be caller 9 with Steve this afternoon. Now, this morning, Janet Hornwig was our caller number 9. She eliminated prize number 39 on the list, Pavement Pro Inc., a $5,000 driveway upgrade. That is gone, and somebody might bring it back either this afternoon or next Friday. You never know. But Janet now in the draw, and you can be too. Be listening for that caller number 9 cue coming up with Steve this afternoon. That's it for me. Thanks for tuning in. I'm glad that I was able to hang out with you this week, and I appreciate you doing the same for me. I'm back on Monday morning, 6 a.m. sharp. Join me then. In the meantime, please enjoy your Friday and have a great weekend.
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0: A nice sunny day to end the week on with a high near 21 degrees. Temperatures expected to get cooler tonight, though. Right now, it's 19. From the inquinty.ca News Center, I'm Brock Ormond. The final decision on rezoning for a potential data center in Quinte West will likely be made by the next council. Last night, the Planning Advisory Committee voted to recommend to council that the rezoning for the former Saputo plant property be deferred for up to a year for more input. The final decision on the motion will be made at an upcoming council meeting. Councillor David O'Neill, who previously said he was in favor of the project, says he voted with the rest of the committee to defer after seeing the overwhelming public input against the proposal. Council chambers in an adjoining room were filled to overflowing last night for one of the largest turnouts ever seen at Quinte West City Hall. O'Neill says it's only fair that the next council have a chance for input after elections are held in October. The Northumberland OPP has recovered a stolen vehicle from the Niagara region and charged one individual following a search in Trent Hills. Wednesday around 2:15 p.m., an officer was on patrol on County Road 35 when the in-cruiser automated license plate recognition system alerted them to a stolen vehicle. The same vehicle had earlier been observed traveling eastbound in the 401 near Coburg and failed to stop for police shortly after 9 a.m. The vehicle was eventually abandoned on Lakeshore Drive in Hastings, and thanks to the help of the OPP canine unit, officers located the individual in a nearby field and took them into custody. The charges for a 17-year-old from Quebec can be seen at inquinty.ca. The federal government has made a major funding announcement to support the construction of a new camp in Prince Edward County for children with cancer and other serious illnesses. Bay of Quinte MP Chris Millette joined Secretary of State Sport Adam VanCouverden to announce more than $27 million in federal funding to build a new medically supported overnight camp. The project will be located at 565 Wesley Acres Road in Bloomfield with hundreds of camp spaces and staff estimate of 150. It's expected to be finished by 2030. Various philanthropists have also donated $90 million, including $20 million from Emmanuel Gattuso and $15 million from Stu and Kim Lang. Financial markets are putting the odds of an interest rate hike from the Bank of Canada at the end of next month down to a coin flip. The central bank has kept its policy rate on hold for nearly a year, but persistently high global oil prices have bond traders now leaning toward a hike sooner rather than later. The BOC has been willing to look through high energy prices tied to the war in Iran, but monetary policymakers have made it clear they'll act if they start to see inflation spreading beyond the gas pumps. Desjardins Deputy Chief Economist Randall Bartlett says the central bank has some wiggle room to see how the economy and inflation react to an escalating tariff dispute with the United States before acting. Jobs Minister Patty Hajdu says the federal government will not interfere with workers' rights to strike as Ottawa considers legal changes to improve labor relations. Hajdu's department held months of consultations with unions, employers, and other stakeholders over the spring and summer about the state of the Canada Labor Code. A report summarizing what the government heard found that unions and employers were split over the extent of Ottawa's power to intervene in disputes. And Quinte Conservation is inviting residents to a public information center to have their say about a dam project that affects people in the East region later this month. QC has commenced a class environmental assessment study regarding Third Depot Lake Dam in Hinchinbrook Township, Frontenac County. Constructed in the mid to late 70s, the dam is reaching the end of its lifespan. The deteriorating condition of the dam necessitates that a decision be made on whether to decommission, rehabilitate, or replace the existing dam within the next 5 years. The PIC will be separated into two time blocks on September 29th. From 3 to 5 and 6 to 8 at the Verona Town Hall. In sports, 2 weeks into the OJHL season, the Trenton Golden Hawks can welcome fans back to the hangar for action. The Hawks hold their home opener tonight at 7:30 versus the Stouffville Spirit. Also tonight, the Wellington Dukes host North York and the Napanee Raiders tangle with the Frankfurt Huskies. Both of those games are also at 7:30. The Toronto Blue Jays kick off a vital 3-game series with the Rangers tonight in Arlington, Texas. Both teams enter the contest 2 games back of Cleveland for the final AL Wild Card spot. The Jays have 9 games left in the season to make up that deficit. Week 16 of the CFL season kicks off tonight in Hamilton as the Tiger Cats face the East Division leading Montreal Alouettes. World number one Félix Auger-Aliassime leads Canada into a Davis Cup qualifying tie against France today in Quebec City. Auger-Aliassime is set to face Quentin Halas in one of 2 singles matches today. Beyond the headlines and the weather are next.
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3: It will take a few years, but dreams will soon be coming true for hundreds of children and their families in Bloomfield. Yesterday, it was announced the federal government's providing more than $27 million for a new camp in Bloomfield for children with cancer and other serious illnesses. It would allow hundreds of kids every year to have medically supported overnight care, enabling children with serious medical challenges to have a special experience that otherwise would be logistically and emotionally impossible. Thanks to MP Chris Millett and the federal government for providing the funding, along with some very generous donors who've also pledged more than $90 million for this project. I have some insight to what this will mean for my time with the Easter Seal Society, where we often spoke of Camp Merriwood and its importance to families of children with physical disabilities. Summer camp is a magical time for children, but it's often beyond the reach for kids with serious medical conditions or limitations, and heartbreaking for parents who can't find a way to bridge that gap. This new camp will provide much more than just another recreational facility. It'll be a place where parents can take solace that their kids are in the best possible hands as they make the most of their summer, and where children facing problems that get the better of most adults can just be kids for a while. That's not just a camp. It's a dream come true. I'm Paul Martin, and that's what I see looking beyond the headlines.
0: Now for your updated weather in Quinte. Sunshine today and a high near 21 degrees. Skies clear tonight, but getting a little cooler with a low of 5 degrees. Sunny and a high near 19 tomorrow. Cloudy with a slight possibility of rain on Sunday and a high near 19. Cloudy skies to start Monday with a high near 16. Right now it's 19 degrees. From the inquinte.ca news center, I'm Brock Ormond.
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Song intended for Kenny Rogers, but Chicago made it the hit. Chicago, and you're the inspiration here at It's 95.5. Good afternoon, Steve Bowen with you. Today, National Cheeseburger Day, so dinner's already taken care of. Now, for the rest of the weekend, I'm thinking candy floss and mini donuts from the Madoc Fair. That kicks off later on this afternoon, and we've got perfect weather for the fair, not only today, but again tomorrow. Sunday, we'll have to wait and see on that. Here's Brian Adams now. 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
6: And it's brought to you by Lockyer's Country Gardens, just around the roundabout in Picton, where quality grows. Nothing but sunshine and 21 this afternoon. Clear tonight, a low of 5. By tomorrow, though, it's going to be sunny and 19. Sunday, cloudy chance of showers and a high of 19.
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Platinum Blonde and Crying Over You on Hits 95.5. Good afternoon, Steve Bowen with you. And Brian May from Queen said, you know what? I'm open up to the possibilities of avatars bringing our music to the masses. Yeah, I think it'd be great so that people could see us at our peak and maybe all over the world. A hologram tour of Queen would be pretty darn cool. Going back to 1976 now, Queen and Someone to Love on Hits 95.5.

Carrick and Don't Shed a Tear on Hits 95.5. Well, Prize Survivor continues this afternoon for your chance to bring a prize back or eliminate one. And all you have to be is caller number 9. So you'll hear that cue coming up later on this afternoon. Be caller 9. And then you get the choice. Bring one back or eliminate a prize from our prize pack. And not only that, get yourself into that secondary draw for a $500 prize of the sponsor of your choosing, right along with a chance to win the grand prize.

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2: 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Sextortion is a type of online child exploitation where a suspect convinces a victim to share private or sexual photos or videos, generally over social media. Once the suspect has the content, they often threaten to share it with the victim's friends, family, or school, unless the victim sends money, gift cards, or additional content. Parents are encouraged to have ongoing open conversations with their children about internet safety and the risks of sharing private content online.
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Sarah McLachlan and No Way Jose. Am I ready to wave that white flag just yet? I can't believe we're halfway through the month of September already. And the NHL preseason starts tomorrow night. Man, oh man. I'm not sure whether I'm ready for that or not, but I am ready for some hockey, some great hockey this weekend. At the Dunk tonight, the home opener for the Hawks versus Stouffville, and the Dukes take on North York. Both games start at 7:30 and tickets are available online. The man who just announced he's going to be retiring after his next tour, it's Rod Stewart now. This is Young Turks on Hits 95.5.

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12: And it's brought to you by Lockyer's Country Gardens, just around the roundabout in Picton, where quality grows. Beautiful afternoon to go to the fair in Madoc. Sunshine 21, clear tonight, low of 5. By tomorrow, sunshine 19, cloudy on Sunday, chance of showers, and 19.
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The box and walking away here at It's 95.5. And if you're a big fan of Harry Potter, the new Harry Potter series, which is going to be debuting on HBO on December 25th, I'll tell you, I watched the trailer and they couldn't have got the cast any closer to the original cast. They couldn't have. It looks like a great series. And they've already planned for season two with more new characters coming to the cast. But yeah, that'll be coming out December 25th for Harry Potter fans. Michael Jackson now. And I want to be starting something on Hits 95.5.

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0: That was Sagan Wind Him Up here at It's 95.5. Good afternoon. And worst car choices made by mom and dad. Did your mom and dad ever buy a PT Cruiser? Yeah. I thought they were pretty cool, but other generations, not so much. They're going, you have a PT Cruiser? Really? Oh, that thing's ugly. I thought they looked pretty cool. What about the Chevette? Back in the 70s, everybody had a Chevette, didn't they? They were everywhere. But mind you, they weren't very reliable. My buddy had one. He called it the Chevette. He spent more time pushing it into the garage than he did driving it. What about the Gremlin? I thought that was a pretty cool car, but the car that I didn't think that was very cool was the Pacer. Remember that? Everybody called it the Fishbowl. Yeah. The worst car choices made by mom and dad on Hits 95.5.
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0: Brian Adams, and the only thing that looks good on you is me on Hits 95.5. Well, the Toy Hall of Fame have announced their nominees, and we'll take a peek at that list coming up this hour. Right now, it's Murray Head at One Night in Bangkok on Hits 95.5.
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15: 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Just around the roundabout in Picton, where quality grows. Beautiful afternoon, sunshine 21, clear tonight, low of 5. Tomorrow for Fusion Fest in Trenton at the Marina, sunshine and 19. But on Sunday, it's going to be cloudy, chance of showers and 19.
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Strange events and worlds away here at It's 95.5, and that's exactly how you feel when you're caller one trying to qualify for Prize Survivor. 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

Triumph and Hold On here at It's 95.5. Well, the Toy Hall of Fame have announced their nominees for this year. They'll announce the winners coming up later this year. But there's some great toys on the list, and I'm sure you probably had some of these in your toy box when you were growing up. Like Care Bears. Did you have a Care Bear growing up? What about Mousetrap? I love that game. Pokemon Cards is nominated this year. What about Polly Pocket? Remember that? Oh my gosh. From the playground, the slide. Sorry, the board.

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0: Sunny skies for the rest of the day today and a high near 20. Right now, we've just slipped past our forecast high, sitting at 21. From the inquinty.ca news center, I'm Brock Ormond. The future of a potential data center in Quinte West will likely be in limbo until sometime next year at least. Last night, the Planning Advisory Committee voted to recommend to council that the rezoning for the former Saputo plant property be deferred for up to a year for more input. The final decision on the matter will be made in an upcoming council meeting. Councillor Dave O'Neill, who previously said he was in favor of the project, says he voted with the rest of the committee to defer after seeing the overwhelming public input against the proposal. Council chambers and an adjoining room were filled to overflowing last night for one of the largest turnouts ever seen at Quinte West City Hall. One giant first step toward bringing more attainable home ownership opportunities to the Base 31 community in Prince Edward County has been made. Bay of Quinte MPP Tyler Alsop and Housing Minister Rob Flack joined county dignitaries for a groundbreaking at the landing for the first piece of housing and rentals at Base 31. Around 120 units will be built in the first phase, known as Hilltop Village, as part of a partnership with Base 31 and Habitat for Humanity Prince Edward Hastings. As part of the partnership, a 10% portion of the housing will be used for Habitat for Humanity. More on this story is at inquinty.ca. Prime Minister Mark Carney has addressed his Liberal caucus in Ottawa today. The caucus is preparing for the fall sitting of the House of Commons on Monday. During his speech, Carney discussed his visit to the European Parliament, saying it was a venture to strengthen the country's sovereignty. Among the Liberals' first bills in Monday's sitting will be legislation to enact the fuel excise tax extension that Carney announced on September 2nd. And some construction could create a few delays for drivers in Greater Napanee next week. There will be a northbound lane closure on County Road 8 at the Little Creek Bridge from 6 a.m. Monday through 7 p.m. Friday, September 25th for a scheduled water main replacement. Temporary traffic signals will be in place to manage traffic throughout the construction area. Motorists should expect delays and are encouraged to allow for extra travel time. The weather is next.
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0: Now for your weather in Quinte. Sunshine through the rest of the day today and a high near 20 degrees. Clear skies tonight, the low getting down to 5. Sunshine and a high near 19 tomorrow. Cloudy, a slight chance of showers and 19 on Sunday. Right now it's 21. From the inquinty.ca news center, I'm Brock Ormond.
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1: Well, I'd like to join the show with Peter Runyons this afternoon. Peter, how you doing? Having a good week so far?
2: Oh, it's awesome. It's a Friday afternoon.
1: I know, and the weather is just perfect, isn't it?
2: It is, yes.
1: What do you got planned for the weekend?
2: Well, my youngest daughter is having a wedding renewal ceremony tomorrow.
1: Oh, nice.
2: Yeah, so we're setting up today.
1: So do you get to walk her down the lane again, or...?
2: Yes, absolutely, yes.
1: That's so very cool. Well, congratulations on that.
2: Thank you.
1: Yeah. That is awesome. We got Prize Survivor, and Fridays, we've got a brand new rule to this year's game where we get to bring back a prize. Was there any prize eliminated so far that you wanted to bring back or attempted to bring back?
2: No, sir.
1: No.
2: No.
1: Really? I thought for sure maybe being a Blue Jays fan, if you're a Blue Jays fan, bringing back 45, or maybe that hockey experience from Benton Frye Ford.
2: Definitely no hockey. Definitely no hockey.
1: No?
2: Okay, well, it's intriguing, but yeah, I was told what I'm to do.
1: Oh, you have a boss.
2: Yes.
1: All right, what's your boss's name?
2: Susan Day.
1: Oh, I know Susan very well. She's part of the Partridge family, isn't she?
2: Yes, she was. Yes.
1: That's what I thought.
2: That was the early days.
1: Yeah. That was the early days. Now it's the retired days.
2: Yeah.
1: Well, Peter, you now get to pick a prize to eliminate. Obviously, you're not bringing one back today.
2: No. I'm going to eliminate number 14.
1: Number 14, the Black Bear Ridge Golf Course, family membership and coaching range sessions and much, much more.
2: Yeah, somebody else can bring it back later.
1: All right. Well, you know what, Peter? We're going to put your name in for the grand prize and also that secondary draw for a $500 prize from the sponsor of your choosing.
2: Mm-hmm.
1: And I want to wish both you and Susan the very best of luck when this all wraps up, okay?
2: You too. Have a great, wonderful weekend, and thank you.
1: All right. Thanks, Peter.
2: Yeah. Bye for now.
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0: tickets to the Brand Van concert happening this Monday night at the Pacific Palisades. 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Mainly, what is Todd's favorite cheese? Jackie just called up and said it was a form of rock floor. Let's see if it's that.
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5: 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I got the chicken dance song stuck in my head. I'm not getting married, but maybe you are. Tomorrow it's going to be a beauty day. Today it's a great afternoon, 21. Sunshine, clear tonight, low of 5. Tomorrow, sunshine, 19. And congratulations if you are getting married. And then on Sunday, for the first day on your honeymoon, it's going to be cloudy, chance of showers, and a high of 19.
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fun song to sing along to because we know all the words to it. It's Our House in the Middle of the Street with Madness here at It's 95.5. Well, Sherwin Williams have come out with The Color of 27. And drum roll, please. Where's our drummer? What do you mean? Budget cuts. Oh, man, oh, man. We're a music station. We have to have a drummer in the house. No? All right. Okay. The color for next year is going to be celery. Pale green. And when I think of celery, I can only think of cheese whiz because that's what I put on my celery. And some people actually use peanut butter. And before you go, ugh, don't knock it until you try it. It's pretty good. Yeah, so the color of next year is going to be celery, pale green. April wine now, and tonight is a wonderful night to fall in love on Hits 95.5.

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Looking into the windows of your soul with eyes of a stranger, with the payola's here at Hits 95.5, and the weather's not favorable for Sunday's run with Terry Fox. No, unfortunately, take an umbrella. Terry would be proud of your support of finding a cure for cancer. That was his goal. Babe Quitty Terry Fox run coming up on Sunday at the Swix Pavilion.

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6: Are you ready to roll?

0: Sunny the rest of the day with clear skies tonight and a low near 5 degrees. Right now it's 21. From the nquinty.ca News Center, I'm Brock Hormond. A Belleville jury has rendered a verdict and a sentencing date has been set in a 2019 murder case. Yesterday afternoon at the Quinty Consolidated Courthouse, the jury found Frederick Gordon Howes guilty of second-degree murder in the killing of Nicholas Wilson following a two-week trial. The knife attack on Wilson on February 20, 2019 happened outside the mental health transition home in which he and Howes lived. Howes' mental state was assessed throughout the trial and in previous court appearances. Though he pleaded not guilty, Howes admitted to the physical act of killing Wilson. Defense counsel Michael Rode said Howes, who has schizoaffective disorder, was in a deluded state at the time of the attack. This morning, Justice Patrick Hurley, along with Rode and Crown Attorney Adam Zagouras, came to an agreement on October 26 for sentencing. A huge crowd heard the result they wanted last night at Quinty West City Hall. The Planning Advisory Committee voted to recommend to Council that the rezoning for a data center in the former Saputo plant property on Riverside Drive be deferred for up to a year for more input, with Council still to make the final decision. Councillor Dave O'Neill says it's only fair that the next Council have a chance for input after elections are held in October. More at nquinty.ca. One giant first step toward bringing more attainable home ownership opportunities to the Base 31 community in Prince Edward County has been made. Bay of Quinte MPP Tyler Alsop and Housing Minister Rob Flack joined county dignitaries for a groundbreaking at the landing for the first piece of housing rentals at Base 31. Around 120 units will be built in the first phase, known as Hilltop Village, as part of a partnership with Base 31 and Habitat for Humanity Prince Edward Hastings. Base 31 will make a designated block of townhouse lots available to Habitat PEH in Hilltop Village, with Base 31 leading exterior construction and Habitat completing the interiors and supporting qualifying homeowners through its affordable home ownership program. A report summarizing what Ottawa heard during consultations over the Canada Labour Code found that unions and employers were split over the degree of power Ottawa should have to intervene in disputes. Jobs Minister Patty Hajdu says feedback from those sessions is meant to inform future legislation. Most employers argued the government should have the ability to step in to quash a labour action when Canada's national interests are at risk. Unions were staunchly opposed to any measure that could threaten their right to strike. And September 30th is the National Day for Truth and Reconciliation, and the city of Belleville will be hosting a special ceremony in Market Square beginning at 11 a.m. to honor this important event. The ceremony will include opening remarks, a musical performance, storytelling, and a sacred fire and special presentation by firekeeper Greg Loft. Attendees are encouraged to wear orange in honor of Orange Shirt Day. More at nquinty.ca. In sports, the Trenton Golden Hawks will introduce their new roster to the fans of the Dunk tonight. The Hawks welcome the Stouffville Spirit for their 2026-27 home opener. Also tonight, the Wellington Dukes host the North York Rangers, and the Napanee Raiders play Frankfurt. All games are at 7:30. The Toronto Blue Jays battle a team they need to beat in the AL wildcard race, the Texas Rangers, in the first of a three-game series in Arlington tonight. In the CFL, Hamilton takes on Montreal, and the Toronto Tempo welcome Caitlin Clark and the Indiana Fever to Coca-Cola Coliseum in WNBA play. The weather is next. Now for your latest weather in Quinte. Skies are clear tonight with a low near 5 degrees. Sunshine on the way for tomorrow and a high near 18. Cloudy, a slight chance of showers and a high around 19. Cloudy skies and still comfortable temperatures to start the week on Monday with a high near 16. Right now it's 21. From the nquinty.ca News Center, I'm Brock Hormond.
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part of the big comeback for Elton John back in the 80s with I'm Still Standing here at It's 95.5. Did you hear? Lady Gaga had a baby girl. Yeah. June the 9th, Rose Bean Polanski was born. And how did they come up with her name? Well, one of the songs covered in Star is Born for Rose. And apparently Michael likes beans. Yeah, it could have been a lot worse. They could have named her Goo Goo Gaga. If that had happened, I'm sure Baby Rose would have said, okay, I'm divorcing you both. Here's 5440. They're going to be featured down at Base 31. 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
18: Good afternoon. It's a clear drive on the 401 heading in or out of Belleville and Trenton. Highway 62 and 37 are moving well from the 401 to Highway 7. Highway 49 has construction-related delays through Fish Lake Road. Highway 2 is also slow from Shannonville Road to about Brand Street. Other than that, we're incident-free. September 19th and 20th, downtown Oshawa transforms as Convergence Festival, Bulldart, live music, Nerd Alley, street food, a marketplace, punk rock zone, and more. 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
11: And it's all brought to you by Lockhurst Country Gardens, just around the roundabout in Picton, where quality grows. Sunshine and 21 this afternoon, clear tonight, low of 5. And then tomorrow, lots of sunshine, 19. Then on Sunday, it's going to be cloudy, chance of showers, and 19.
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I love it when we play that on Fridays. A little sizzle sizzle to kick off your weekend with Lover Boy. And the kid is hot tonight here at It's 95.5. Did you hear about Bugs and Elmer? Yeah, they broke into a distillery. Bugs went to Elmer and he says, "Is this whiskey?" Elmer says, "Yeah, but not as whiskey as Wabba Bank." Little magic now with the cars on Hits 95.5.

0: You know, it's all been done before, but it was so much fun the first time. Let's do that again. It was the Bare Naked Ladies here at Hits 95.5. Well, a big win for the Bills last night against the Lions. And I know Bob Mitz is a very happy camper. And if the Bears can put up the numbers they did last weekend, I'd say they're strong contenders for the Super Bowl. And the trifecta is, if the Jays can sweep Texas this weekend, we're sitting pretty. Go Jays, go. Fingers are crossed anyways.
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9: In Trenton, it looks like we have a crash just at Dixon Road near West Street. Other than that, we're doing well on the 401 in both directions. Highway 62 and 37 both look good. Highway 2, the usual slow patch from Brand Street to Shannonville Road. And Highway 49 has construction-related delays in between County Road 15 and Fish Lake Road. September 19th and 20th, downtown Oshawa transforms its Convergence Festival, Punk Rock Zone, Street Food, Live Music by iMother Earth, Maestro Fresh West, and more. 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With the latest traffic, I'm Antonia Altabonte.
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0: Skies expected to be clear tonight with a low near 5 degrees. Right now it's 21. From the NQuinty.ca News Center, I'm Brock Ormond. A Belleville jury has rendered a verdict and a sentencing date has been set in a 2019 murder case. Yesterday at the Quinty Consolidated Courthouse, the jury found Frederick Gordon Howes guilty of second-degree murder in the killing of Nicholas Wilson following a two-week trial. The knife attack on Wilson on February 20, 2019 happened outside the mental health transitional home in which they lived. Howes' mental state was assessed throughout the trial and in previous court appearances. He had pleaded not guilty but admitted to the physical act of killing Wilson. Sentencing has been set for October 26th. Several charges have been laid in a slew of criminal incidents in Northumberland County, including an impaired driving break and enter case. Tuesday around 6:30 p.m., officers received multiple reports regarding an individual who had entered a residence and was attempting to gain access to other homes in the area of Prince Edward Street and Stephen Street in Brighton. Callers provided police with a description of the individual and their vehicle. A subsequent report indicated the same person had been involved in a collision with a parked vehicle. No injuries were reported in that incident. Police located a vehicle matching the description provided by callers and then took the individual into custody. 61-year-old Glenn Kennedy of Brighton was arrested and charged with impaired driving and being unlawfully in a dwelling, among other charges. Exciting development is about to happen in Prince Edward County. Bay of Quinte MPP Tyler Alsop and Housing Minister Rob Flack joined county dignitaries for a groundbreaking at the landing for the first piece of housing and rentals at Base 31. Around 120 units will be built in the first phase, known as Hilltop Village, as part of a partnership with Base 31 and Habitat for Humanity Prince Edward Hastings. As part of the partnership, a 10% portion of the housing will be used for Habitat. More at NQuinty.ca. Representatives of the City of Belleville and Northumberland County have both expressed disappointment at Via Rail's decision to reduce services along the Quebec City-Windsor corridor, scheduled to take effect next month. In separate statements to our newsroom, Belleville and Northumberland officials stated the reductions include the discontinuation of Train 641, which has provided Belleville, Cobourg, and Port Hope residents traveling to Toronto with an arrival time before 9 a.m. The loss of this service will limit a practical commuting option for residents who rely on passenger rail to reach Toronto for work. More on the story, including comments from Belleville Mayor Neil Ellis and Northumberland County Warden Bob Cree, can be seen at NQuinty.ca. Kingston Police is seeking the public's assistance in locating a missing person. Malcolm is described as 26 years of age, 6'3" and 200 pounds. He was last seen in the area of 18 Stewart Street. Anyone with information regarding Malcolm's whereabouts is asked to contact the Kingston Police. A photo is at NQuinty.ca. Canada could help Europe secure new energy supplies, but experts say that does not necessarily mean Canadian oil and gas tankers crossing the Atlantic. Prime Minister Mark Carney discussed closer ties with the European Union during a visit to France this week as Europe looks to reduce its reliance on other energy suppliers. Experts say Canada currently lacks the East Coast infrastructure needed to easily send large amounts of oil and gas to Europe, although companies can use supply swaps and other trading arrangements. And the Belleville General Hospital Foundation can be proud of a massively successful fundraiser that will aim to keep premature babies closer to home for care. The Under the Big Top Gala, held last Saturday at CAA Arena, has officially become the most successful fundraising event in Foundation history, generating both the highest gross and highest net revenue ever achieved through a single BGHF event and nearly $849,000 and $741,000 plus, respectively. This funding will support specialized neonatal equipment and priority needs within the perinatal and pediatrics department at Quinty Health Belleville General Hospital. In sports, the Trenton Golden Hawks will introduce their new roster to the fans of the Duncan McDonald Community Gardens tonight. They'll welcome the Stouffville Spirit for their 2026-27 home opener. The Wellington Dukes also host the North York Rangers at the Duke Dome, and the Napanee Raiders take on Frankfurt. All games are at 7:30. The Toronto Blue Jays will turn to their ace as they continue their fight for an American League wildcard spot. Dylan Cease is set to start tonight as the Jays open a three-game series with the Rangers in Texas. Toronto and Texas enter the contest two games back of Cleveland for the final AL wildcard spot. In the CFL, the Hamilton Tiger Cats look to end a three-game losing skid when they host the Montreal Alouettes tonight. And in the WNBA, the Toronto Temple host Indiana. The weather is next.
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6: Good afternoon, my friends. I hope you had a fabulous week and are all prepared for the weekend. Markets considering the week we have had, ending, call it even on the day. Interest rates in the United States rose on the week by 0.25%. Tensions in the Middle East remain tenuous, and oil prices remain inflationary and stubbornly high. Corporate news, SpaceX down 1.5%. Elon Musk's rocket manufacturer announcing it's going to push back the date for its Starship launch to September 28th. Semiconductors got themselves a bid today, up 2% for the index. 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Netflix getting a downgrade from Wells Fargo, stock down 5% on the announcement. Well, at the close, the TSX giving back 0.2% or 69 points. The Dow Industrials giving back 0.2% or 96 points. Tech heavy NASDAQ bucking the trend, rising just under 0.5% or 104 points. And the S&P 500 better by, call it 0.2% or 12 points. Canadian dollar, even on today, just under 71.5 US. 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
0: Now for another check of your weather in Quinte. Clear skies tonight with a low near 5 degrees. Sunshine on the way for tomorrow and a high near 18. Cloudy skies Sunday with a slight possibility of rain and a high near 19. Cloudy with a high near 16 expected Monday. Right now it's 21 degrees. From the inquinte.ca News Center, I'm Brock Hormond.
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One of the greatest summer songs of all time with Bryan Adams in the summer of 69 here at Hits 95.5. And did I just hear the 5 o'clock whistle? Yeah, officially the weekend is here, and tomorrow we're going to celebrate at Trentport Marina with Fusion Fest. 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That'll kick off at 11 at the Trentport Marina and run until 7 o'clock tomorrow night. We've got perfect weather for it. 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
19: 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Well, if you're going to the Madoc Fair tonight, take a jacket. It's going to be cool. Clear, low of 5. By tomorrow, sunshine 19, and Sunday, cloudy, chance of showers, and 19.
14: 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Oh.

crazy. Sky and Love song on Hits 95.5. And the conversation we're having on Facebook today involves the Toy Hall of Fame as they announced their nominees today. Which toy do you miss the most from your childhood? I would have to say my Sega Genesis. We played that for hours and hours and hours. But which toy would it be for you? Join the conversation on our Facebook page. Peter Gabriel now at In Your Eyes on Hits 95.5.

The Box of My Dreams of You on Hits 95.5. And what's the laziest thing you've ever done? Well, I'll give you a bit of time to think about that. We'll talk about that coming up on Monday. But I think the laziest thing I ever done was order DoorDash from the restaurant directly underneath my apartment. That is lazy, my friend. Anyways, that is my time for today. Thank you for yours. We'll join each other again on Sunday morning. In the meantime, enjoy your weekend. Madoc Fair's going on. Lots of fun for the entire family. In fact, we've got Fusion Fest in Trenton.

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8: 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A fenced corridor could close local road crossings and make access to emergency services more difficult. About 15,000 acres of farmland could be expropriated. Aalto might require substantial annual taxpayer subsidies without any local benefit. Currently, no station is planned for Bay of Quinte residents. If you want to stop the train, contact your MP and tell them no to Aalto. A paid message by North Belleville against Aalto.
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10: Hey, honey, I'm on my way. 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
11: To listen again, press 1.
10: Hey, honey, I'm on my way. See you soon.
11: To listen again, press...
10: Hey, honey, I'm on my way. See you soon.
11: To listen...
10: Hey, honey, I'm on my way. See you soon.
12: When you lose someone, the first thing you forget about them is their voice. With your help, we can prevent more lives from being silenced. MAD Canada. 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
13: Back to the music.
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